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2: Well, this is going to be a little bit different of a Top 7 this time. And we're going to count down the Top 7 Dolly Parton songs. And you might disagree with this list, but I think it's in a pretty good order. We're going to start off with song number 7. It's the song that tells the story of Dolly's life. It's Coat of Many Colors, coming in at song number 7.

song number two in our Dolly Top 7 as we celebrate Dolly Parton. And that is Jolene, which is worldwide famous, but also worldwide famous is her song, I Will Always Love You. And We Will Always Love Dolly. Here it is, song number one.

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1: 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Mike's got this.
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1: Now that is filthy.
2: Well, today's Country Dirt is a little bit different. When the news came that Dolly Parton had passed away, it came directly from her nephew, Brian Seaver. And as difficult as this was for him, this wasn't a decision the family made today. Dolly asked him years ago to be the person who would tell us when she was gone. He had been by her side for decades, serving as her head of security, and today he fulfilled that promise. Here's part of the message that Dolly Parton wanted him to share with all of us.
3: Hey, everyone. My name is Brian Seaver, son of Cassie Parton, and I'm representing the Parton and Owens family today, announcing the passing of my Aunt Dolly, Rebecca Parton Dean, sister, sis, Aunt Granny to one generation and Gigi to the next. This video announcement is something Dolly asked of me years ago, before I fully absorbed it as a future reality. As her head of security for more than two decades, a role my father Larry held before me, I have imagined the heaviness of this moment, but haven't truly felt it until now. It is an honor that is mixed with absolute pride and great sadness. My family and I have shared a lifetime of beautiful memories with Dolly, but so have you.

0: She has always been on your television, your record player, your CD, and on your phone playlist, becoming an extended part of your family, whether you liked it or not. Our family and the team she has entrusted with her legacy will work diligently to ensure her spirit will live with us forever. Rest in peace, Aunt Dolly, Aunt Granny, Gigi. May God bless Dolly Parton, and may God bless you all. She will always love you.
1: There is something so Dolly about planning even this, making sure the people who loved her heard it from someone who loved her too. And that last thought, after a lifetime of heavy rhinestones, that she finally deserves to be comfortable and get some rest. So rest easy, Dolly.

So we're all kind of grappling with the news that Dolly Parton has passed away today at the age of 80. One of the last songs that she recorded was a song with the newer artist named Bells. The song is called Son of Jolene. We're going to hear from Bells about the song and about Dolly coming up with Behind the Song.

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1: Partly sunny today with a high of 90. Tonight, slight chance for thunderstorms, lows around 71. And tomorrow, showers and thunderstorms possible with a high of 89.
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1: 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We're always laughing. 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

0: dream. And I want to tell you just like some things I don't think we shared about on air, just some behind the scenes stuff and the nickname that she gave me, which is really funny. So that coming up in just a few.
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Well, we're celebrating Dolly Parton and the big life that she had. And I really appreciate you letting me tell you the story about how I got to interview her and what happened. And I think it's so funny. Just the very first thing that Dolly said to all of us, she had just like finished doing an interview and she was walking to take a break. And we all just kind of stopped talking and then like stared and watched her walk past us. And she stopped and she looked at us. She's like, "I'll be back, y'all. 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It was just so, so, so cute. And then she called me Sparkles. I was getting dressed up for Dolly. 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

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Yeah.

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1: Well, hey there, it's Dolly.
0: Dolly Parton.
1: Remember that I will always love you.
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0: And he goes, "Can you buckle him in?" I go, I guess.
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0: So now I got this ghost friend that hangs out with us.
1: Yeah, we had a ghost friend for a while. And then one day he just went away. So I hope that for you. Another.

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0: This is pretty crazy. In just a few minutes, we're going to find out why and where could you get fined just for wearing flip-flops.
1: If you're a guy wearing flip-flops or if you're just anyone wearing flip-flops. 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
0: No, I mean slides. Slides are more of the thing now.
1: Yeah.
0: You don't want those thongs in between your toes, right?
1: That's what they call them in Australia, thongs. Which, you know, here it's a little bit different.
0: Well, people are getting tickets for wearing them.

0: for more than 6 decades, she gave us songs that became part of the American soundtrack. From Jolene and 9 to 5 to I Will Always Love You. Dolly was so much more than the songs. She was an actress, a songwriter, a businesswoman, a philanthropist, and an inspiration to generations of people who saw in Dolly exactly what she always showed the world. That you can dream big without ever forgetting where you came from.
1: Jolene, Jolene, Jolene, Jolene.
0: She sold more than 100 million records, earned 11 Grammy Awards, was inducted into the Country Music Hall of Fame, the Rock and Roll Hall of Fame, and built a legacy of giving through her imagination library. But maybe Dolly's greatest gift was simply making people feel good. She could make you laugh, she could make you cry, and somehow she always made you feel like you were welcome on her front porch. Today, country music loses its queen, but Dolly's legacy lives on. The songs, the stories, the laughter, and a little more kindness in the world because she was here. Dolly Parton was 80 years old.

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0: My book club president says reading is, quote, not a competition. 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
1: That's my jam.
0: I love it so much.
1: I think
0: this
1: is how
0: I'm going to approach all the music from now on, because all these artists are like always like, how do you not know the words? I'm like, I don't know any words to any songs. I can hear it like 100 times and I'm still clueless.
1: Should we cover this version?
0: 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Absolutely. Answer yes.
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Every concert has loud moments. Acoustic Christmas has quiet ones. The kind where the crowd doesn't make a sound, but everyone's hanging on every word. Those are the moments you'll remember. This year's Acoustic Christmas is December 8th at the Midland, starring

0: In lieu of our country question today, we're just taking your stories about Dolly.
1: Yes. When I was about 14 years old, we went on a band trip for our end of the year trip to Dollywood. And we just happened to be there on the same day that Dolly was there. And we met with her. She pulled us into a little side room, and she signed all of our autographs and all of our T-shirts and stuff for us, and took the time to do that for us. And that
0: was
1: forever. I'm almost 40 years old, and I was 14 when this happened. And I will never forget the time that she took just to say hi to each and every one of us.
2: That is neat.
0: Is such an amazing story. Wow.
1: My eyes are teared up just talking about it now. Aww. Because I will never forget that.
0: So. Do me a favor. Never stop telling that story.

0: It's the Mo and Stickman Show. Do you have a Dolly Parton story?
1: 9 years ago, when me and my husband got married, I got to wear a pair of Dolly Parton's earrings that she used to have.
0: Nuh-uh, for real? How did this come about?
1: My cousins used to make her dresses for her when she was younger, and she gave them a pair of her earrings that she had, and that was one of my old things that I got to wear was a pair of her earrings.
2: That is the coolest thing.
0: I think so, yeah.
2: Wow. That is awesome.
1: They was heavy, but they was real pretty, and I was honored to wear those.
0: They were dollies. Of course they were heavy.
2: I'm sure they were bedazzled. Oh, she was always so sparkling. That is so cool. What a neat memory. Thank you for sharing that.

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You sleep in, you relax, maybe you watch a little TV, and then you realize you have to work tomorrow. And that hits a lot of us.

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0: again, I picked the middle of the week to do this on purpose, all right? About two-thirds of American workers say that they get what's called the Sunday scaries.
1: I've gotten those before.
0: It's the stress or anxiety that starts creeping in on Sunday because you know you got to go to work on Monday. 66% of workers say they've experienced it.
1: Do you know who's experiencing it right now in my life?
0: Who's that?
1: My six-year-old.
0: Yes.
1: He's got the Sunday scaries over going to kindergarten. And I keep trying to tell him, even his siblings tell him, Jackson, the kindergarten, it gets worse as you get older.

0: Somebody online asked, what word or phrase instantly reveals someone's age bracket? And the internet did not disappoint. Some of these are going to hurt. I'm just going to tell you.
1: Oh, no.
0: If you say you're going to videotape something instead of record it, you're old.
1: Dad.
0: If you call a hashtag a pound sign, yep.
1: I don't know what I would say there.
0: If you tell somebody it's a quarter till or a half past, yep, old.
1: Oh, don't say that.
0: Do you call your therapist a shrink? Do you carry a pocketbook instead of a purse? You're old.
1: I don't do that.
0: Remember when flight attendants were called stewardesses?
1: Say that three times fast.
0: All right, so here's the thing. Here's the big one for me, though. Google it. If you say Google it, you're old.
1: Really?
0: Yeah, the Gen Z and Gen Alpha, they say things like look it up on TikTok or ask ChatGPT. So, congratulations, you're showing your age.
1: Let me Google this. I don't know how much

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Jenny and Jagger in the morning. 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The all-new

0: scientist showed dogs pictures of people that they'd never met making different facial expressions, happy, sad, angry, scared, blah, blah, blah. And when the dogs saw smiling faces, something interesting happened. The reward center of their brain lit up. It's like the same general area associated with getting a treat. Just a picture of a human smiling. Humans, they didn't know. Now,
1: that's sweet.
0: Here's what I don't understand. How did you get the dog to sit still for that? Sit down. Look at this picture. Listen.
1: Oh, not my dog, guys.
0: No, me neither. No.
1: And Gus might be like, oh, she's smiling. Oh, great, she's in a bad mood again. I don't know that he changes his attitude towards me one way or the other.

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Yellow dog school bus kicking up red dust, kicking

0: All throughout the Moe and Stickman show, we have been taking stories about Dolly Parton, and we certainly appreciate you doing that. But I have a friend who's actually from Ringgold, Georgia.
1: Where Dolly Parton.

0: Burton was married.
1: Exactly. And he happened to be the band director in Ringgold a couple of years ago. And he's got a great Dolly Parton story. And we'll let him tell you that story coming up on the Moe and Stick Man Show.

0: Dolly Parton has passed away at the age of 80, and it is a loss felt by many, with lovers of her music, people who were witness to her kindness. She was bigger than life, and we are all so sad to hear of her passing.
1: I have a friend from Ringgold, Georgia, which, by the way, that's where Dolly Parton got married. He was the band director at in Ringgold. And what was your tell your story?
2: Yes, I was the band director at Ringgold High School for 31 years. My last halftime show that we did was called a Southern Road Show, and we wanted to feature the great music cities of the South, like Macon, Georgia, Austin, Texas, Muscle Shoals, of course, Nashville. And we did Jolene was
0: Jolene
2: was our percussion feature, and then that segued into The Devil Went Down to Georgia. They're in the same mode. So, yeah, just,
1: wow.
2: You know, and of course, she and Carl got married in Ringgold.
0: Right.
1: Absolutely.
0: Right. Baptist Church. That's right.
2: So, yeah. And so that's, you know, there's that video of her saying, "Oh, we love Ringgold, Georgia." And we had that sound clip right before we started Jolene.
0: That's
1: I love that so much.
2: Glad that we did that. And
0: that's so cool. Just another example of how impactful her music is to put something like that in your show.
2: Probably the biggest entertainer death since Elvis.
1: I think
0: I would agree with that.
1: Yeah.
0: Yeah, this is a big one.

0: There have been some great entertainers that have passed away, don't get me wrong, but she was, you know, larger than life, just like Elvis.
1: My name's John MacArthur, and I work this dirt.

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0: Let's put us to the test, Mo. There are some things that are surprisingly simple that tells us if we are in an overall decent health. Let's talk about that coming up on the Mo and Stigman Show.
1: He's a ranch hand in a pinch, man. Hotter than the red on the cattle brand. Cause she's a gold digger with a quick trigger. A cast iron skillet swinging lid flipper.

0: telling Dolly stories, and we certainly thank you for your Dolly stories, but I have a Dolly story that, boy, do I need to share.
1: It's pretty funny.
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Potts Farm was a place to go. Load a truck up, hit the dirt road. Jumped a barbed wire, spread the word. 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Jack and Jim were a few good men. 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And all this small town, he said, she said. 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I'm tired of talking, man. Y'all ain't listening. Them old

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1: Jolene, Jolene, Jolene, Jolene.
0: Who lived how we all aspired to live. With kindness, generosity, warmth, and love.
2: Islands in the stream, that is what we are.
0: Dolly Parton, the best of America, and the world will never be the same.
1: And I will always love you.
0: Rest in peace.
3: Good morning. It's just after 6 o'clock here at 106.5 The Wolf with Jenny and Jagger and Matt Gapsky. And of course, we are all just saddened by the news of the passing of the Queen of Country.
4: Yeah, we knew that she was battling some health issues. She's been that open about it. That's about all we knew.
3: Mm-hmm.
4: Did find out late yesterday that it was a brief battle with cancer.
3: Right. Didn't know.
4: And I just, it's like we knew this day would come. We've even said that on the show before.
3: We have.
4: You know what I mean? It's just kind of like you can't imagine a world without Dolly, and now we have a world without Dolly, and it just hurts my heart so deeply for a woman we never met, we never knew, but we did. You know what I mean?
3: I,

0: It's like we felt her love.
1: I feel like Dolly was part of our families. I feel like she was our aunt, our special Aunt Dolly that we loved. We saw all the time. We loved her music. We loved her movies, her TV shows and her appearances and her concerts and just everything. I mean, going back through all the history of Dolly Parton, she just put a smile on everybody's face.
0: And she just exuded warmth.
1: Yes.
0: You know, when you think of her, when you saw her, when she, anytime she, for her sweet little laugh, you know?
1: I love her laugh.
0: I love her laugh. And I just loved how she was silly as can be, but like heart of gold. And you could just tell that people really meant something to her.
1: Yes. Yes.
0: I don't know if you saw, there's so much going around on social media and stuff yesterday, just little things about Dolly. But did you happen to see what Eminem put up?
1: I did. Well, you shared it with me. Thank you for sharing that with me.
0: So it's just funny because you think of Eminem, the rapper, and then you think of Dolly Parton, not the rapper. And she had written him a letter. He had performed at, what was it that he performed?
1: I think they were both at the Rock and Roll Hall of Fame.
0: Okay.
1: And I think they were both inducted around the same time, if I'm not mistaken.
0: Well, he must have performed at that event, but then it was a busy event and she didn't get a chance. They didn't get a chance to actually meet one another, but she wrote him just a lovely letter, like a lovely letter. I'll get it out of my files here and I'll read it later. But I mean, just everyone was saying stuff about Dolly yesterday and it was all good. I don't know that anyone in this world could say anything bad about that woman.
1: Nobody could say anything bad about her.
0: Yeah.
1: She was wonderful.
0: And Eminem says bad things about everybody. So if anybody was going to do it, it would be him.
1: You know, this morning on the show, we have a lot of great remembrances of Dolly. We have a lot of great stories we're going to share. A lot of great people have been saying great things about her. I mean, there's so many wonderful things that have happened. As sad as this news is, to see the love and the just the effect that Dolly had on all of our lives. And that's what this show's about. It's dedicated to Dolly today.
0: And she was a woman of faith. So no doubt she is smiling, you know, with Jesus right now. That's what I personally believe.
1: And I also believe that she's smiling because she's with her husband again.
0: 100%. Yeah.

0: And now she's with him again.
1: She was probably never the same.
0: Well.
1: Anyway, this show is completely dedicated to you, Dolly Parton, for being the amazing human that that you were. We will always love Dolly.
0: That's right. Here's Stella Lefty now on The Wolf. Good morning. On a train.

0: Acoustic Christmas show at the Midland Theater on December the 8th. That is Stella Lefty in Boston. It's 106.5 The Wolf with Jenny and Jagger in the morning. Your weather for today. We've got patchy fog this morning before 9 a.m. There's actually a dense fog advisory in effect until just about 9 a.m. this morning as well. As we get through today into today, it's going to be sunny after that fog burns off. High around 89 tonight, mostly clear, low is 65. And for tomorrow, sunny, great day. Enjoy it if you can. High of 86. Right now, we've got some clouds, some fog. It's 74 here at the Wolf.
1: Your Nashville Nuggets are coming up, and I don't know if you know about it, but there's a secret song related to Dolly. A secret song.
0: Oh.
1: I'm going to tell you everything about that. Really neat story. Yeah, I'm excited to tell you about that.
0: Oh, I can't wait to hear all about it.
1: Like a secret song.
0: Oh,
1: it sounds like a contest.
0: It sounds like it's a contest. It's coming up with Nuggets now. It's Luke Combs on 106.5 The Wolf.

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0: What's buzzing on Lower Broadway? You're about to find out. Here's Nashville Nuggets with Jenny and Jagger in the morning.
1: It's hard to believe that we are in a world without the legendary Dolly Parton, but here we are.
2: Yeah.
1: Dolly passed away yesterday after a brief battle with cancer. We knew she was ill, but I don't think we knew it was cancer.
2: No, we knew that she was fighting something over the past year or so, but she did admit a couple things that we knew that like there was something with her kidneys she was fighting through.
1: She kept showing up though. You know, you'd see, maybe it was on video, but you'd see a clip of her and it's like, okay, she's all right.
2: And she was on video letting us know she was all right, hanging in there, and God bless her.
1: Well, right? On video yesterday, her nephew making the announcement about her passing.
3: Hey everyone, my name is Brian Seaver, son of Cassie Parton, and I am representing the Parton and Owens family today, announcing the passing of my Aunt Dolly Rebecca Parton Dean, sister, sis, Aunt Granny to one generation and Gigi to the next. It is an honor that is mixed with absolute pride and great sadness. But sadness lies with us, not with Dolly. Dolly has lived in the light and is in the arms of Jesus, surely met by Carl, her parents, and countless others who have watched her and longed for her to meet them in the heavens.
1: Mm. I would also like to believe that she gave my dad a high five when she got up there. My dad loved Dolly Parton.
2: Oh, why not?
1: I know, right? Dolly was on Jimmy Fallon a while back, and she revealed that she has an unreleased track waiting in a Chestnut dream box in Dollywood. All right, listen to this.
4: We do a lot of things at Dollywood, and one year we thought about that. They asked me if I would write a song that nobody would ever hear. I'll be dead, gone. Well, I might not be, because I'll be 99. You know me. I might,
5: yeah, you can do
4: I
5: it.
4: I might still be hopping
5: around. Yeah,
4: you'll
5: be there. I think I'll be
4: there. Anyway, I wrote a song, and so I don't know what they'll do with it, but I have regretted that because it was a really good song. No, I'm serious.
5: Release that song.
4: I keep wanting them to let me dig it up and put something else in it that's not as good. But.
5: Yeah.
2: Wow.
1: That's great. The plaque that is on the wooden chest, it says it will not be unveiled until January 19th of 2046.
2: What, why did they pick that date and that year? That's interesting.
1: Gotta wait a while, but that's awesome. Mm. And to honor Dolly, the president has ordered that all U.S. flags be flown at half staff for a week. The Empire State Building, Jagger.
2: Oh, I saw that.
1: Lit up pink. It was beautiful last night.
2: Hey, I love they did it at 9:25 for 9 to 5.
1: Get it.
2: Love that.
1: Love that.
2: Yes.
1: She's going to be buried next to her husband of 59 years, Carl. Mm. And the Grand Ole Opry announced that this week's entire Saturday night show is going to be completely dedicated to the great Dolly Parton.
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0: Jackson on the all-new 106.5 The Wolf with Jenny and Jagger in the morning. And he posted a sweet message yesterday on Instagram about Dolly. He said, "There'll never be another one like you, Dolly. The world won't forget you. Now go shake up heaven."
1: That's right. And I believe that's what she's doing.
0: Love that.
1: I do too. Mm. You know, a lot of things that people were saying about Dolly yesterday, a lot of live like Dolly sentiments, right?
0: Yes.
1: Because if you think about it, I mean, this world is made up of so many different kinds of people, and there's a lot of good and there's a lot of bad and there's a lot of yuck and there's a lot of fighting and whatever. Mm-hmm. I feel like Dolly is the one person who just exuded kindness and love,
0: yes,
1: and light, and to live like Dolly. Okay, so let's hear it. What are some ways we can live like Dolly?
0: Okay, I have a wonderful list for everybody here on how to live like Dolly. Always choose kindness. Pour yourself a cup of ambition.
1: Which sometimes is hard.
0: Yes. Make the most of every year you live. Regret is unfair to yourself.
1: You know, I try not to regret. I really try to believe that any choices I made, anything that happened in the past, it was all just part of the bigger picture and led to the next place, right?
0: I agree with that.
1: Try not to live with regrets.
0: Exactly. Always say yes to lipstick.
1: Dolly, I'm embarrassed to say I did not say yes to lipstick this morning.
0: Well, neither did I.
1: Matt?
2: No, that's a negative on this one.
0: How about this one? This is definitely Dolly. If you want to be like Dolly, be unapologetically yourself.
1: Love that. You do you, boo.
0: Exactly. Work without fear. Cherish your people. Only accept the opinion of people who really know you.
1: Preach it, Dolly.
0: Be real.
1: Yep.
0: Don't be so busy making a living that you forget to make a life. That's good. I like that. Be a diamond in a rhinestone world. Don't lose your temper. Use it. Ooh, I like that.
1: That's good.
0: Love what you do. Work for brighter days. Celebrate your age.
1: Sometimes. Those days our knees hurt.
0: And how to live like Dolly, the last one on the list, spread your wings and fly.
1: Beautiful. Beautiful.
0: Very beautiful.
1: The world is not the same. It truly is not the same without her in it. We didn't know her personally. Never had the pleasure of meeting her.
0: We
1: all did, right?
0: Yeah, we felt like we had this connection to her, right?
1: Yep, 100%. So rest easy, Dolly. Yeah, we will certainly miss you.
0: And we have a very special song to play for you right now.
3: Hey, everyone. My name is Brian Seaver, son of

Cassie Parton, and I am representing the Parton and Owens family today, announcing the passing of my Aunt Dolly, Rebecca Parton Dean. Dolly opened doors not just for me, but for her entire family to reach the potential we didn't even know was possible. Dolly also opened doors for generations of singers, songwriters, musicians, and dreamers from every walk of life and across every continent. By her example, we believe that anything was possible. She never saw a door she couldn't open, and the doors she opened made and changed history. May God bless Dolly Parton, and may God bless you all. She will always love you.

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That's kind of how I do it. One day at a time, one thought at a time, one dream at a time.

0: You know, she just had a spirit, and it was a spirit that was always thinking the best was happening, the best was gonna happen. You know, her friends loved her, her life was good. You know, it was, that's who she was.
1: Her light, charisma, wittiness, and the ability to inspire the world is what I think about when I think of Dolly. 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
1: Jolene, Jolene, Jolene, Jolene.
0: Who lived how we all aspired to live. 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
0: 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Rest in peace.
3: It's just before 7 a.m. here with the all-new 106.5 The Wolf and Jenny and Jagger in the morning. And, of course, the tributes are coming in.
4: Yep.
3: A lot of great things have been said. A lot of great things have been posted on social media over the past less than 24 hours, because we haven't quite hit the 24-hour mark since we found out the news that the queen of country music, Dolly Parton, has passed away.
4: Yeah, and she was obviously so connected to all celebrities everywhere. And so there's a lot of those celebrity tributes and things coming out.
3: Mm-hmm.
4: However, I didn't know her. I never met her. I feel like I knew her. She's a part of my soul, I feel like. You know,
3: isn't
4: I grew
3: cool?
4: up
3: we
4: with
3: grew
4: Dolly.
3: We grew up with her.
4: Totally. In fact, I just put a post up on social media at Jenny Matthews On Air, and then I'll put it on the Wolf page too, at Wolf Kansas City. But, you know, one of my biggest Dolly favorite memory things is her Christmas album with Kenny Rogers.
3: Oh, by the way, just the two of them together puts a smile on my face.
4: Same girl, same.
3: They were so good together as a team.
4: I know.
3: Oh.
4: They looked right together. They sounded right together. There was something magical about their voices together. And that Once Upon a Christmas album from 1984.
3: I remember that.
4: Was without a doubt. If my mom's listening right now in Maryland, she listens on the Odyssey app. I am telling you right now, she is probably going, yes, girl, yes. We listened to that album over and over and over. And you know, when you think back to certain Christmases, just the feelings that you had, maybe the gifts that were under the tree, just mm-hmm. all the way that particular Christmas mm-hmm. made you feel,
3: mm-hmm.
4: that album, it takes me directly back.
3: I love that.
4: Cabbage Patch Dolls.
3: Yeah. I mean, about 9 or 10 years old then.
4: Yes.
3: So question for you. What was your favorite of that album with Kenny and Dolly together? What was your favorite Christmas song?
4: I'm going to be honest with you. Yeah. I cannot pick one. It's the whole album. You ever have those albums where you just listen to them start to finish?
3: Oh, yeah.
4: And it's not the same if you even skip a song. That's the way that album is for me.
3: Oh my goodness.
4: It's all of it. Just their voices together and the way it made me feel. Christmas is a warm, cozy feeling anyway. And that's like the coziest album is the only way I can describe it.
3: That's so wonderful.
4: That is... That's what I'm thinking about this morning.
3: Oh my gosh.
4: I want to go home and listen to Christmas music. I'm going to put up the tree. I'll put up the tree today.
5: Hey, do it for Dolly.
3: I love it.
4: Do it for Dolly.
3: My first in memory of finding out who Dolly Parton was, I have to give my sister Debbie credit for this one.
4: Mm-hmm.
3: As I was probably about 5 or 6 years old, she had the 45, the record for 9 to 5.
4: Yes.
3: That's my introduction to Dolly Parton.
4: Oh, I love it.
3: And that's what I first remember hearing on the radio as a kid. And of course, she was playing the records when we were kids. And of course, all the movies and TV shows she was a part of. And
4: yeah. The wigs.
3: Oh, of course. Dolly was great.
4: There's nothing I didn't like about her. I just love that woman. I feel like I knew her.
3: She always put a smile on my face.
4: Yeah.
3: It didn't matter if I was a kid or an adult, just enjoying everything about Dolly Parton, right?
5: Yeah, and the other big thing for me, because growing up, Dolly Parton was just always a thing.
3: Mm-hmm.
5: She was always a famous person, celebrity, beloved. Lots of love shining from Dolly, but the one thing that still is just regularly in my life with her is her Imagination Library.
4: Yes.
3: Oh, yes.
5: If you don't know about that, Dolly set up this whole foundation called the Imagination Library that provides books to kids at no charge. And we signed my daughter up for it, so she gets a book from Dolly Parton. Every single month.
3: So sweet.
4: Beautiful.
5: Every single month.
4: What a legacy, too.
5: Yes, millions and millions of kids have taken advantage of that. Dolly's, she's amazing.
3: Yes.
4: Of course, we're a country music station, so we'd be remiss if we didn't play a few of her songs here, but let's go. We love you, Dolly. Man, the world is not the same without you in it.

0: kick the dust up.
1: It's the Daily Dirt. The Daily Dirt. On a dirt road. The Daily Dirt. Dirt up your shoulders. Might have a little dirt on my boots. It's the Daily Dirt with Jenny and Jagger in the morning.
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3: All right, Matt, what are three things we need to know this morning?
4: Well, thank you so much. And yes, we've been talking about it all morning. It's been everywhere since yesterday, but legend Dolly Parton did indeed pass away yesterday. After a brief battle with cancer, she was 80 years old, and fans have already crashed the Dollywood website. It happened very, very fast, but so many people looking to go check out Dollywood, to pay tribute to Dolly there, that it's just totally crashed down.
3: Mm, wow.
4: And totally understandable, I can imagine. People wanted to take part, do whatever they could to kind of pay tribute to Dolly, even by just popping over to Dollywood. Their president said if they really wanted to help out and do something in Dolly's memory, to donate to her Imagination Library, which mm-hmm. we just talked about a few minutes ago, where Dolly's providing books for kids all over the place.
2: Well, so remember Taylor Swift and Travis Kelce's wedding? Remember the wedding, they gave away a bunch of money to a bunch of different places close to their hearts, and yes, that was one of them.
3: That was one of them.
4: Yes. So mm-hmm. Imagination Library, if you want to help out, that's how the Dollywood president saying, hey, just donate to mm-hmm. that, like Taylor and Travis.
3: That's very sweet.
4: Kids read all over the world.
3: Yes.
4: Very much so. Okay. Hey, well, as Dolly would have wanted us to do, we're going to keep things kind of up and light today and talk about some other stuff. And that includes, I can't believe it's been 20 years, but it's coming back to theaters. Cars.
3: Oh, wow.
2: Yeah.
4: Pixar animated film Cars.
3: Ka-chow.
2: This is the trend, bringing back movies, huge movies, to the theater for a little limited release. I'm here for it. Love that.
3: That was Lightning a great McQueen. Movie, by the way. I loved the original Cars movie.
4: I am speed. Yes. Cars will be back in theaters for its 20th anniversary. If you want to take the kids to go see it on the big screen again, September 4th.
2: Love that.
3: Oh, fun fact happening. For you about the movie Cars, by the way.
2: Of course you have a fun fact.
3: It was the final movie released on VHS video cassette.
2: No way.
3: That was the last one made.
2: Wow.
3: And then that's when DVDs took over.
4: And then it was done.
3: They so Cars.
2: I love working with Jagger because he knows so many factoids.
3: And by the way, if you have that in your collection at home somewhere, oh, it's worth money.
2: Yeah,
3: because
2: really?
3: It's the final VHS movie.
2: That's amazing.
3: Thank you. I'm here for that.
2: Just love it.
3: Matt might have that in his collection.
4: I
2: Matt's
4: don't.
2: Sitting here going, huh, I think I can
3: retire today. Yeah.
4: What else do I have?
3: All right.
4: And finally, just letting you know, in case you weren't aware, your Kansas City Royals have won 9 in a row with a win against the Blue Jays last night in Toronto.
2: Okay, this is wild.
4: They are playing some amazing baseball right now. Now,
2: hold on. You know me. On. I don't know this about that and whatever when it comes to sports. But does this mean, like, are we good enough now? Have we accomplished so much here in the last couple of weeks that we could... I mean, are we, like, is World Series even a thing?
3: Well, the playoffs could be a thing. The wild card could be a thing. The Royals are playing really great baseball, and this is when you want to start playing great baseball.
2: Right.
3: If you start getting hot going August into September, you have a chance to go to the playoffs, and the Royals are playing great baseball.
4: If you squint, you can see the possibility of maybe playoff baseball. They got to keep playing like this, though. But
3: yes,
4: there's, like, that smidge, that, like, glimmer that maybe, I mean, if they keep on going. Again, hey, 9 in a row is not easy to do.
2: Yeah.
3: Mm-hmm.
4: They'll be going for another one against the Blue Jays today.
3: Mm-hmm.
4: So if they get 10 in a row, hey, look out.
3: Yeah.
4: Royals in the mirror, closer than they appear.
2: I was watching last night's game a little bit because my husband had it on. It's not like I turned it on. You know me.
3: Yeah.
2: Did you see the guy that got the ball, like, bounced off the plate and then hit him in the you-know-what-sies?
3: Oh,
2: no. Did you see that?
4: I missed that.
2: We rewound it like 4 times. My husband was like, I mean, he had like man sympathy for this guy. He goes, that's brutal. Yeah. He's like, that is brutal.
4: Man, I'm going to watch it again.
3: Oh my God.
4: Again.
2: Slow-mo.
4: And it's slow motion.

0: hot and spicy, just like Hattie B's. It's Nashville Nuggets with Jenny and Jagger in the morning.
1: It sure is.
2: Yes, it is.
3: Yes, it is.
1: There's a lot going on this
3: Hey, morning, guys.
1: Folks.
2: Yes.
3: I will always love you.
1: Yes, you will.
3: Now, listen. Well, yeah. Dolly says it better than we do. Yes. It is hard to believe that we're in a world without the legendary Dolly Parton, but that's where we are. Yesterday, I took a nap. I woke up from my nap to you calling, texting, all the news. I mean, it was just like, what?
2: Yeah.
3: Just so unbelievable. Dolly passed away yesterday. It was a brief battle with cancer. We knew she was not well, but she really just tried to shine it up to sound like she was going to just going through something and she was going to be all right. And I really thought she would be.
2: I appreciate the fact that, you know, she kept that private.
3: Yeah.
2: And she was fighting privately. But the fact that we got to see some great video clips of her throughout the year, letting us know she was okay at the time.
3: Yeah,
2: right?
3: She would pop in on video.
2: She was hanging in there, yeah.
3: And always looked amazing.
2: Yeah, she always did.
3: Yeah. So anyway, her family, her nephew actually came out publicly on social media and made this announcement.
4: Hey, everyone. My name is Brian Seaver, son of Cassie Parton, and I'm representing the Parton and Owens family today, announcing the passing of my Aunt Dolly, Rebecca Parton Dean, sister, sis, Aunt Granny to one generation and Gigi to the next. It is an honor. An honor that is mixed with absolute pride and great sadness. But sadness lies with us, not with Dolly. Dolly has lived in the light and is in the arms of Jesus, surely met by Carl, her parents, and countless others who have watched her and longed for her to meet them in the heavens.
3: There was another piece of that where he talks about how she wants to be buried surrounded by cotton because she's been so uncomfortable all these years with her rhinestones and glitter and tight outfits.
2: Right.
3: She's like, I would like to rest peacefully, so if I could just be in something cotton would be great.
2: That's sweet.
3: That's sweet, right? Yes. Okay, so Dolly was on Jimmy Fallon a while back. She revealed she has an unreleased track waiting in a chestnut dream box in Dollywood. Listen to this.
5: We do a lot of things at Dollywood, and one year we thought about that. They asked me if I would write a song that nobody would ever hear. I'll be dead, gone.

0: Well, I might not be, because I'll be 99. You know me. I might,
1: yeah, you can do
0: I
1: that.
0: Might still be hopping.
1: Yeah, you'll be there. I think I'll be
0: there. Anyway, I wrote a song, and so I don't know what they'll do with it, but I have regretted that because it was a really good song. No, I'm serious.
1: Release that song.
0: I keep wanting them to let me dig it up and put something else in it that's not as good. But.
1: Yeah.
2: Can we change that up a little bit, right? There's a plaque on the chest, and it says it will not be unveiled until January 19th of 2046.
3: Okay.
2: And to honor Dolly, the president has ordered all U.S. flags be flown at half staff for a week. The Empire State Building, beautiful last night. It was lit up pink in Dolly's honor. She's going to be buried next to her husband of 59 years, Carl Dean. And the Grand Ole Opry announced that this week's entire Saturday night show will be dedicated to Dolly.
4: A legend, an icon, 106.5 The Wolf is paying tribute to the queen of country music, Dolly Parton.
5: Jolene, Jolene, Jolene, Jolene.
4: Who lived how we all aspired to live, with kindness, generosity, warmth, and love.
6: Islands in the stream, that is what we are.
4: Dolly Parton. The best of America, and the world will never be the same.
5: And I will always love you.
4: Rest in peace.

0: with Jenny and Jagger in the morning.
1: All right, I took a rare L yesterday.
2: No, you didn't.
1: I didn't. Apparently, you got me on a couple things. Breaking Bad, is that the movie? Is that what it was?
2: That's the show.
1: I didn't watch that show.
2: Yeah.
1: And Mean Girls, I saw it once. Mm-hmm. Didn't really quite. You got me.
2: Yeah. I know. Believe me, I know. Right. I loathe when you lose. First of all, it's rare.
1: Right.
2: And when it does happen, it immediately I just get very uncomfortable.
1: Well, that's okay. Guess what? I don't mean to make anybody uncomfortable, but I do love the win. I love pop culture trivia. Mm-hmm. And if you can do it again, you can win Zach Brown Band tickets
2: today.
1: That's
2: true. The show's coming up. T-Mobile Center, September 10th. We'll give you a pair of tickets for the show if you can knock Jagger out. I do have a theme today. You're never going to guess what it is. I'll just leave it a secret till we get started.
1: Okay.
2: You're never going to guess what it is.
3: Oh.
2: 913-933-1065. We need you to take on Jagger, caller number 10. And Jagger, got to get you out of here.
1: All right.
2: Into the isolation chamber.
1: Bye, guys.
2: Goodbye. All right. Good luck, caller 10 with the wolf.
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0: with Jenny and Jagger in the morning.
1: Charlesy, you still there?
2: Yep. Still
1: okay,
2: here.
1: Matt, let's get Jagger out of isolation. Hello, Jagger.
3: Hello, Jenny.
1: Can we think back to Monday when you took on contestant Charlesy?
3: Oh, I remember Charlesy. Hi, Charlesy.
1: You knocked her out.
2: Good morning.
3: I did.
1: I don't know what's going to happen today because she's back for round two.
3: She's back for revenge.
1: Back in the ring.
3: Okay.
1: All right. The Zac Brown Band tickets are on the line. It's Dolly trivia today.
3: Oh.
1: All right.
3: Okay.
1: She got 2 out of 3. Let's see what you got.
3: All right.
1: Dolly Parton made her iconic feature film debut in what 1980 workplace comedy alongside Jane Fonda and Lily Tomlin?
3: 9 to 5.
1: What a way to make a living.
3: That's right.
1: Dolly Parton is the godmother of which famous pop superstar?
3: Miley Cyrus.
1: How about that?
3: Yeah.
1: You know, Charlesy said Taylor Swift, which would, it's not it, it's Miley Cyrus, but
3: not
1: I can see
3: not,
1: that
3: not
1: too.
3: Not a bad guess.
1: No.
3: But Miley Cyrus is the answer.
1: Yeah. And in 1996, scientists named the world's first cloned mammal after Dolly Parton. What kind of animal was it?
3: I remember it was Dolly the sheep.
1: Dolly the sheep. You got 3 out of 3. Charlesy, I'm so sorry.
3: I'm sorry, Charlesy.
2: Oh, it's all right.
1: Try back
3: tomorrow. Try again.
1: And caller 10, you get the tickets for the Zac Brown Band. All right, 913-933-1065. Caller 10, good luck with the wolf.
0: Jagger just knocked you out. You're the loser of this bout. Jagger just knocked you out. You've lost and there's no doubt.
4: Jenny and Jagger in the morning. 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
1: You know, every day when we sign off from our show, I say kindness wins.
0: You do.
1: Because I really do believe it. I think it's just so much easier to be nice. You don't have to love everything. You even have thoughts about what people are doing with their life or whatever, but it's a you do you boo, just be kind to everyone you meet kind of thing.
0: Mm-hmm.
1: It's just, it's not worth the effort it takes to be nasty.
0: Yeah.
1: So much
0: easier to be nice to people.
1: Right?
0: Yes.
1: It's so much easier to be kind. And with Dolly Parton passing yesterday, it's wild to me, but also really awesome to me that a lot of what I'm seeing, it's about kindness. It's just live like Dolly, live kindness, right?
0: Yeah.
1: Simple acts of kindness go a long way. And a list came out from Oprah.com about simple acts of kindness that can go a long way. Easy things that we can all do just to be kind, right? It's easier to be kind.
0: I agree.
1: Say good morning to a person standing next to you in the elevator.
0: I do that all the time.
1: I know you do. I know you do, Jagger. Yeah.
0: I do. I love to say good morning to people. Good morning.
1: Good morning.
0: Even if I don't know you, if I'm walking out to my car and there's somebody else walking on the, good morning.
2: You're more than me. I'm like the head nod. You know, the little head nod. Hey, how are you? Without saying it. It's just the head nod.
1: No, Jagger will sit and have like a 10-minute conversation with you. What are you doing? What's your favorite color?
0: I do like to have conversations.
1: I know you do. Okay. Love that. All right. Take a minute to direct somebody who's lost, even though you're rushing, right?
0: Oh, that's nice.
1: I love this one. Write a letter to a child who could use some extra attention because kids love getting mail, and mail is a lost art. You know, when I go to my mailbox, you know, in the last several years, right, it's just, it's bills.
0: Yes.
1: Once in a while, there'll be like an invitation to a baby shower or something like that. And of course, Christmas time, you get a few cards, right?
0: Yeah.
1: But it's like mail. Kids just don't know what it's like to get a card in the mail. Okay. I just feel like we're losing that.
0: Yeah, I think so too.
1: Write a letter to a kid.
0: Okay.
1: Give something to a kid. Put it in the mail. Okay. All right. Offer to pick up groceries for an elderly neighbor, especially in extreme weather.
0: Oh, that's sweet.
1: Okay. Give a homeless person your doggy bag.
0: Oh, yeah.
1: Easy enough, right? Say, I love you to someone you love.
0: Yeah.
1: Help a mother carry her baby stroller upstairs or hold a door open for her. I know as somebody that's had kids and has been in that pickle of trying to get in a door with a stroller and all the bags and all the things and all the kids, just hold the door for somebody who could use it, right?
0: You guys will be very proud of me on the airplane going to LA.
1: Mm-hmm.
0: There was a young mother that was next to me across the aisle, and she had a very little baby with her. And as we were getting off the plane, I asked her, can I get your luggage for you?
1: Well, that was sweet of you.
0: I asked her, would you like me to grab them from the top? You know, and I got these two suitcases for her to make sure she was okay.
1: Did you offer to change the poopy diaper too?
0: I did not.
1: You know, that's on that one.
0: All right.
1: Every time you get a new item of clothing, give away something old. Right?
0: Oh, okay.
1: Take someone's shift as the carpool parent.
0: Oh, is that something you guys do? I mean, do you ever do that?
1: Yeah.
0: Okay.
1: And I'll be honest, my husband's usually the carpool parent because I have to go to bed at, you know, some strange early hour.
0: You sure do.
1: But but I know there have been times where that's happened. Like, hey, this another parent will say, I really got nothing tonight. Let me just take it on, you know, and it's helpful. So that's an easy thing. Bring somebody at the office coffee.
0: Oh, you guys do that all the time.
1: I think we all do that for each other once in a while. And it is a special treat.
0: Yes, yes.
1: Yep. Out of the blue, send flowers to a friend.
0: That's nice.
1: Here's one. Let a fellow driver merge into your lane. It's easy.
0: That's it. That's very easy. I do that all the time too.
1: I do too. But then sometimes people don't. And I'm like, come on.
0: It's not that hard to be kind. As you're going through this list, I'm like, yeah.
1: I want my little wave. Okay. I want my little...
0: I like when people acknowledge
2: that's
0: it.
2: That's all you it's, want it's, back. Yeah. I'll let you in. Give me the wave or else I'm going to be mad.
0: You're welcome.
1: Or else I'm going to cut back around you.
2: Hey.
1: No. You know, and people do this all the time, but offer change when the person in front of you at the register comes up short, or of course, you know, the lines at Starbucks and things like that, people will pay for the person behind them. I love those kinds of gestures.
0: Oh, the pay it forward.
1: The pay it forward.
0: Yes, I love that too.
1: So just simple acts of kindness that are easy to do. We can all do it. Just be kind to one another and live like Dolly.
0: I love that. Yay. By the way, speaking of that, Matt, you put together a wonderful tribute song for Dolly Parton today, and we want to play that for you right now here on 106.5.

0: kind to one another, mm-hmm. and live like Dolly.
1: I love that. Yeah. By the way, speaking of that, Matt, you put together a wonderful tribute song for Dolly Parton today, and we want to play that for you right now here on 106.5 The Wolf.
2: Hey, everyone. My name is Brian Seaver, son of Cassie Parton, and I'm representing the Parton and Owens family today, announcing the passing of my Aunt Dolly, Rebecca Parton Dean. Dolly opened doors not just for me, but for her entire family to reach the potential we didn't even know was possible. Dolly also opened doors for generations of singers, songwriters, musicians, and dreamers from every walk of life and across every continent. By her example, we believe that anything was possible. She never saw a door she couldn't open, and the doors she opened made and changed history. May God bless Dolly Parton, and may God bless you all. She will always love you.

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If you can't change the whole wide world, change your own little world, and maybe that'll kind of reach out and do some good. That's kind of how I do it. One day at a time, one thought at a time, one dream at a time.

0: You know, she just had a spirit, and it was a spirit that was always thinking the best was happening, the best was going to happen. You know, her friends loved her. Her life was good. You know, it was, that's who she was.
1: Her light, charisma, wittiness, and the ability to inspire the world is what I think about when I think of Dolly. When you live your life and people can recognize you by one name, Dolly, I think that says it all.

0: I just love everybody. I just try to find the God light in people, and I try to play to that. I try not to be judgmental. I just think we should just love each other and not try to judge and find the good in us and kind of just pray for the bad and just accept people as they are.
1: Oh, I do.

0: Well, hey there, it's Dolly. I will always
1: love you. Jenny and Jagger in the morning. The all-new 106.5 The Wolf.

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1: Jolene.
0: Who lived how we all aspired to live. With kindness, generosity, warmth, and love.
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0: Dolly Parton, the best of America, and the world will never be the same. Rest in peace.
3: Of course, this morning we are mourning the loss of the queen of country, Dolly Parton. It's the all-new 106.5 The Wolf with Jenny and Jagger in the morning.
4: So many celebrity tributes coming out, people that knew her very well in the industry and in the celebrity world. One of those people who never really got the opportunity to meet her face-to-face, but they shared a lot of special moments on
3: yes.
4: stage at the same time-ish. I'm talking about Eminem.
3: I think they were both inducted in the Rock and Roll Hall of Fame the same year.
4: Indeed. And so they were both at the same event.
3: Yes.
4: And performed at different times and all of that, but they never got a chance. It was just such a busy time.
3: Yeah.
4: It wasn't like it was an on-purpose thing, but just, you know, they were both so busy that night, yes. they didn't get a chance to talk. So Eminem put up a post on Instagram. I want to read it to you.
3: Oh, please do.
4: This is a letter that Dolly had sent to him after that at the Rock and Roll Hall of Fame. Okay, so it's on Dolly letterhead, of course.
3: I love that.
4: It says Marshall.
3: Oh, although she calls him by his real name.
4: Eminem's real name.
3: Yes.
4: Marshall, congratulations on your induction into the Rock and Roll Hall of Fame. Your performance was amazing and everybody said so. Even though I don't know a lot about rap music, I've come to know that you are the very best at it. Ooh. Aside from that, I hope that what I have to say will not seem weird or strange to you, but I have always felt some unexplained connection to you, like I know you somehow.
3: Mm.
4: I had hoped to meet you at the show, but you know how nuts those things are. Personally, I hate them, and I missed my chance, but maybe someday we'll meet. In the meantime, keep doing what you're doing because you do it so well, and no matter how complex your world may be, just know you are very special and touch people in ways you don't even know. With love and respect, Dolly Parton.
3: I love that.
4: What I love the most is that she's like, I don't mean to be weird here, but I'm going to say it anyway because you know I'm like that.
3: Yeah.
4: If I think it, I say it.
3: I'm glad you do, by the way.
4: It's so weird. I make it so weird.
3: You don't make it weird.
4: Oh, yeah.
3: You're
4: I
3: very
4: do.
3: Sweet. You're
4: well,
3: very
4: that's
3: sweet.
4: That's because you're weird, too. That's the only reason why it's not weird with you. But I love that she said that, right?
3: She felt connected
4: to him.
3: I love that so much. And I'm sure, well, he loved it because look what he did.
4: I know.
3: He's like, look, I regret that we never met, but I wanted to share this with you guys on my thoughts of Dolly.
4: And what he posted, you know, from his caption was just so kind. And you know Eminem. Like, love the guy, but my gosh, if he loves to troll celebrities.
3: Yes, he does.
4: He has nothing bad to say about Dolly.
3: Of course, who does?
4: No one does.
3: I have a comment here that

0: Taylor Swift put out. Mm. Here's what Taylor posted. A world without Dolly doesn't feel possible, real or right. But because of the eternally generous way she spent her time on this earth and the countless lives she changed for the better, her legacy will be an everlasting one.
1: Aww.
0: Very sweet.
1: That's beautiful.
0: And of course, Taylor did have the chance to meet Dolly.
1: Yeah.
0: Yeah. I know. I'm like, it's
1: well,
0: like.
1: It is. But, it's a lot. Yeah. And it's just Dolly was an inspiration to so many mm-hmm. artists and just her kindness. She just exuded warmth and kindness. When I think of Dolly, I just think of warmth, you know? And that's just amazing to think in this big old world. There's not many people you can just not think all good things about.
0: Oh, of
1: course. You know what I mean? And she's one of those people. Like, yeah. I just can't think of anything.
0: You
1: negative.
0: Know, you're right. And by the way, we talked about this on the show, I think the end of last year, that there were a lot of lists that were coming out. I think the New York Times came out with a list. Rolling Stone came out with a list. Dolly Parton was an amazing songwriter. Let's not forget this. Right. Not only is she a great performer, she could write a song. Mm-hmm. I mean, yeah. So I Will Always Love You, of course, the song that everybody definitely remembers that she wrote. She was listed in the top 10.

0: kick the dust up.
1: It's the Daily Dirt. The Daily Dirt. The Daily Dirt. It's the Daily Dirt with Jenny and Jagger in the morning.
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3: All right, Matt, what are three things we need to know this morning?
4: Thank you so much. Good morning. And yes, we've been talking about it all morning. It happened yesterday. Legendary Dolly Parton passed away after a brief battle with cancer. She was 80 years old. Tributes have been pouring in from everywhere. Dolly's so beloved by so many people. We've been sharing some of those. Here's one that was really nice. This is Kevin Bacon put up a video of him and his wife, Kyra Sedgwick, singing Islands in the Stream.
3: Oh, cool.
4: Check this.
5: Islands in the stream, that is what we are. No one in between, how can we be wrong?
4: They do the whole song together.
3: Oh, I love that.
2: Yeah, I could listen to that whole thing.
4: Oh, it's really good. It's just him and him on his guitar with Kyra.
3: I love that.
4: Along.
3: So such very, a nice tribute. Nice. Yes.
4: And also, there's been such an outpouring of people wanting to donate, to help, whatever, in memory of Dolly. And the Dollywood president said, hey, if you want to do that, he would recommend donating to Dolly's Imagination Library, which helps get free books to children all over the country.
3: I love that.
4: So look into that, the Imagination Library. Okay. And just move in a little bit different direction here, because I know a lot of people love this movie, and I can't believe it's 20 years old.
2: Cars!
4: Cars!
3: Ka-chow!
4: I am Speed. Yes, Cars celebrating its 20-year anniversary, and it will be coming back to theaters.
3: Ah.
4: If you want to go see that Pixar classic on the big screen, you can. September 4th.
2: That's so fun.
3: That's such happening. A good movie, by the way. I love the original Cars.
4: I noticed, I didn't see this movie, but I should go see it. Someone told me it's kind of a remake of the movie Doc Hollywood.
3: I love
4: did
3: the movie.
4: Did you see that?
2: I remember that movie.
3: Jenny, that was with Michael J. Fox.
2: Yeah, I remember
3: Doc
2: that.
3: Hollywood. Yeah, it is kind of similar. The storyline.
4: He's kind of gets stuck in a small town after he messes up.
3: Falls in love.
4: Has to start helping people before he can leave, and then ends up coming back to the small town.
3: Yeah, falls in love with the small town.

0: Yeah, exactly.
1: All
0: yes.
1: right,
0: yes.
1: all right. That's yes. fine. Well, there you go. Connecting
0: There's
1: dots.
0: Nothing wrong
1: here.
0: With that.
1: No, not at all. Not at all. And hey, just a heads up, in case you weren't paying attention, your Kansas City Royals have won 9 straight.
0: That's an amazing winning streak, by the way.
2: Let's go Royals.
0: Yeah. Da-da-da-da-da-da.
1: So yes, if you squint a little bit. Playoff hunt isn't totally out of the picture for the Royals. It's not.
2: Who would have thunk it?
1: They get a real, I mean, they're playing some great baseball. They really need to keep it going, though, to have a chance. But Jagger's probably looking at the standings.
0: I'm looking
1: right
0: at right
1: now.
0: I'm looking at right now, actually.
1: What's the status?
0: So as of this morning, the Royals are 8 games out of a wild card spot. But guess what? They can make that up in the next month and get right in this race. They're right there.
1: They're right there.
2: This is exciting.
0: It is exciting.
1: Keep going.
0: It
1: okay.
0: is. Yeah.
1: And there we go. Well, let's do it again.
2: Let's go Royals!
0: Da, da, da.

0: morning show I've ever listened to.
1: Oh, thank you so much, Tammy. Oh, my gosh. That's how much do we owe you for that compliment?
2: Checks in the mail.
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0: is the all-new 106.5 The Wolf with Jenny and Jagger in the morning and 106-minute music sweeps all day.
1: We have a very special guest joining us on the program this morning, Jagger.
0: We do indeed.
1: Her name is Bells. Bells, are you there?
2: I'm there.
0: Good morning, Bells.
2: Good morning.
1: So we've got you on with us this morning. We can't wait to learn a little bit more about you, but you've teamed up, or you teamed up with Dolly Parton, rather, for a collaborative single called Son of Jolene. And it's pretty much a modern sequel inspired by, of course, Dolly's legendary 1973 hit, Jolene.
0: Mm-hmm.
1: Tell us literally everything. Like, how did you come up with this? How did Dolly become a part of it?
0: Yeah.
1: What is the scoop?
0: We're so excited to hear your story about this.
2: Aw, thank you, guys. Yeah, it's a crazy story. I was on tour fall of 2024, and I had an opening act. And his mom came to a show one night, and his mom's name was Jolene. So I thought that was kind of interesting. I'd never met someone named Jolene before. So then the next day, we were in the van, and I just turned to him, and I was like, you should write a song about being the son of Jolene.
0: Hmm.
2: He was like, I don't really know if I would write that. But then I asked him, I was like, well, do you care if I take a stab at that idea? And he said, no, go ahead. So I wrote that song this next week in Nashville, and it was actually my publisher who got the song to Dolly's longtime producer, Kent Wells.
1: Wow.
0: No way!
2: Yeah.
0: That's
2: and
0: amazing.
2: Kent loved the song and said he was going to play it for Dolly Parton. And I was like, you've got to be kidding me. Like, that's insane.
1: Because am I right? You grew up idolizing Dolly.

0: Oh yeah, she was like my favorite artist of all time ever.
1: Love
0: Yeah.
1: that.
0: And then he played it for Dolly, and she ended up loving the song so much that she wanted to be a part of it and
1: Wow.
0: sing on it with me.
1: So when you heard that news, you had to be like, wow, is this my life?
2: No, she fainted.
0: Oh yeah.
1: That's awesome.
0: Literally, I think I was in shock, and sometimes I think I'm still in shock that this actually happened. It was so insane.
2: Yeah, that's beyond a pinch me moment.
1: Yes.
0: Yeah, for real. And then I got to meet Dolly, which was truly like the best day of my life. We had so much fun together. I
2: Wait,
0: mean,
2: just
0: she was just.
2: pause on that for a second. Hold on. So there you are. Like, are you in a room and then she walks in the room? How, tell us that moment you saw her face to
1: Yes.
2: face.
0: So she was in the room, and then they had me walk in, and y'all, I think that's the most nervous I've ever been in my entire life.
1: Oh.
0: And I think I blacked out really the first like 5 minutes.
1: I understand this.
2: But no, we've been saying
0: yeah,
2: all
0: but then.
2: morning. Well, we've been saying all morning with the passing of Dolly, you know, just that she
0: Yeah.
2: exuded warmth, love,
1: Joy.
2: joy, compassion. Like
1: Yes.
2: there, I don't. She was just like a warm bubble of love. I don't even know how to put it into words.
0: Totally.
1: And Bells, you probably hear this from a lot
0: Totally.
1: of people too, that a lot of us, as we're talking about Dolly, you have a personal connection with her. We all kind of feel like we had a personal connection to her because we grew up with her. We loved her music. We loved her movies. We loved everything about her. We kind of felt like she
0: 100%.
1: was like our aunt, Aunt Dolly.
2: Aunt Dolly.
1: You know?
0: Yeah.
1: But it's so cool that you have a
0: Totally.
1: personal connection
2: Well,
1: with
2: and
1: her.
2: did she
1: Yes.
2: make you feel that way? Of course she did. She walked in and you were like,
0: Oh.
2: there's Aunt Dolly.
0: 100%. And like that's what her team and everyone that, you know, works with her, they told me. They're like, you know, don't be nervous because she'll like make you feel at ease, you
2: Oh,
0: know?
1: I bet she did.
0: And totally, totally she did. And I mean, it was just, I walked in there and the first thing she said to me was like, well, it's about time I met you. And I was just
1: Oh.
0: like, how is this my real life, you
1: Oh.
0: know?
1: I love this.
2: Oh.
1: I love this.
0: Yeah.
1: So
0: She
1: how did
0: was.
1: you guys get to record this song? Like, was it that same day you met?
0: No, she recorded her part with Kent.
1: Okay.
0: And then they brought me into the studio later to listen to it. And I was just totally floored by, you know, the artistic choices she made with her part. I mean, it was just a masterful job. And then I got to meet her a couple months later.
1: Oh.
0: So, and we filmed a bunch of videos together. But I mean, it was just, she was just so much fun. We laughed the whole time. She's so funny. She's hilarious. And yeah, we were just like fast little. I was like, here I am, like being buddies with Dolly Parton. I was like, what
2: What is
0: is my life?
2: my
0: Literally, I'm like, this is the craziest and the best thing that's ever happened to me. And
2: Oh.
0: truly, since then, I mean, she, you know, I am just so grateful that she took a chance on me and she took a chance on this song. And I mean, she really, you know, gave me like the biggest gift by doing this with me. And
2: Dolly is
0: she's also.
2: a girl's girl, right? You know,
0: Oh, yeah.
2: and I love the way that she, you know, it didn't matter how she's so incredibly famous and has done so much, but just the love that she had and the support for young and newer women and artists. It's incredible. I'm not surprised though that she took
1: No.
2: a chance on you. It's amazing.
1: And
2: Just
1: Bells,
2: what an amazing story.
1: I love the fact too that you did a sequel basically to one of her biggest songs of her career. Jolene is definitely
2: Yes.
1: one of the top five
2: Yes.
1: songs of Dolly Parton's career. And you came up with this wonderful song that's a tribute to that song, and you kind of modernized
0: Yeah.
1: it with her. That's pretty cool.
0: Yeah, I mean, it is totally crazy. Like when I wrote this song, I would never have guessed what would happen with it. And I mean, I'm just so grateful and that, you know, Dolly gave me this, you know, amazing gift, and I just, you know, I just want to now just want to really make her proud and do everything I can to, you know,
2: Well,
0: do this, yeah, justice, yeah.
2: we want to do everything we can to support you on your journey and to share this amazing song that that you and Dolly have created together. I do want to tell people if they want to find out about you, learn a little bit more about you, and see some really cool videos of you with Dolly on your
1: Yes.
2: Instagram.
1: Yes.
2: It's at Bells Music, and that's Bells Music. And how cool just to have these videos up on your
0: Thank
2: page and the
0: you.
2: memories that you made.
1: Oh, you're so
2: Awesome. Just
1: welcome.
2: awesome,
1: Thanks
2: girl.
1: for sharing your stories with us this
2: Yeah.
1: morning. And what a great song, by the way. And we're going to play it for you on the radio right now. Is that cool?
0: Awesome. Thank you, guys.
1: You're so welcome, Bells. Thanks for taking the time to call in this morning. And just thank you so much for sharing this wonderful story with us and this wonderful song. We hope you have a great day, okay?
0: Thank you so much.
1: Thank you, Bells. Bye-bye. Here's that wonderful song right now. It's Bells and Dolly Parton with Son of Jolene on 106.5 The Wolf.

0: There it is. Bells and Dolly Parton together with Son of Jolene on 106.5 The Wolf. And Jenny, thanks to Bells for calling in this morning.
1: Okay, she's a sweetheart.
0: She is.
1: You know what she reminds me of just in her appearance is Ella Langley.
0: Oh, yeah, I can see that.
1: Yeah, a little bit. Yeah. I'll tell you what, if you want to follow her career, she's on Instagram. And you know, she's just got all these amazing videos and pictures and things with Dolly. My gosh, how amazing to have her on that song. And then
0: I love that.
1: Now Dolly's passed and just the memory that she has. And the song is so good.
0: The song's great. It's a sequel to Jolene, technically. I mean, Jolene is one of Dolly's biggest hits.
1: Yes.
0: And the fact that that basically Bells wrote this song and it got to Dolly and Dolly loved it. And
1: yep.
0: I love the story she told us about the song. And what a really cool song, by the way.
1: Let's support her. Let's give her a follow at Bells Music on Instagram. It's B-E-L-L-E-S Music. And good luck to her. I can't wait to see what she does.
0: Yeah.
1: Yeah.
2: Jenny and Jagger in the morning. The all-new 106.5 The

0: for everything going down in Music City. Here's Nashville Nuggets with Jenny and Jagger in the morning.
1: It is hard to believe, but we are in a world today without the legendary Dolly Parton.
2: That is really hard to believe.
1: It is. Of course, none of us, right, knew her personally, but you just felt her love. You felt her joy, her warmth.
2: Yes.
1: And she passed away yesterday after a brief battle with cancer. That's about all we know right now. We knew she was not well, but, you know, she kept putting up those videos and she wouldn't appear at certain events, but she would always put a video up to be like, I'm here with you in spirit.
2: I'm not
1: quite all the way well. I shouldn't be going out right now. Da, da, da, da. But
2: and that explains why she wasn't performing. You know, she was trying to, you know, take care of herself.
1: Yeah. Oh. So the announcement was made on social media by her nephew.
2: Mm-hmm.
3: Hey, everyone. My name is Brian Seaver, son of Cassie Parton, and I'm representing the Parton and Owens family today, announcing the passing of my Aunt Dolly, Rebecca Parton Dean, sister, sis, Aunt Granny to one generation and Gigi to the next. It is an honor that is mixed with absolute pride and great sadness. But sadness lies with us, not with Dolly. Dolly has lived in the light and is in the arms of Jesus, surely met by Carl, her parents, and countless others who have watched her and longed for her to meet them in the heavens.
2: Wow.
1: If I'm not mistaken, he says later in the video that her nephew there is the head of her security, or has been for the last, I don't know how many years.
2: Yeah. And his father was her original.
1: Oh, really?
2: Yeah, that's what he said in the video, too.
1: Fantastic. All right, well, anyway, Dolly was on Jimmy Fallon a while back. She revealed that she has an unreleased track waiting in a Chestnut dream box in Dollywood.
4: We do a lot of things at Dollywood, and one year we thought about that. They asked me if I would write a song that nobody would ever hear. I'll be dead, gone. Well, I might not be, because I'll be 99. You know me. I might,
5: yeah, you can do
4: I
5: that.
4: I might still be hopping.
5: Yeah, you'll be there. I think I'll be there.
4: I wrote a song, and so I don't know what they'll do with it, but I have regretted that because it was a really good song. And, you know, I'm serious.
5: That song.
4: I keep wanting them to let me dig it up and put something else in it that's not as good.
5: But. Yeah.
1: Well, that song is in the box.
2: Oh, my goodness.
1: And we'll get to hear it eventually, but according to the Wooden Chest's plaque, it says it will not be unveiled until January 19th of 2046.
2: Interesting.
1: And to honor Dolly, the president has ordered that all U.S. flags be flown at half staff for a week. The Empire State Building was beautiful last night, paid tribute. It was all lit up in pink for Dolly.
2: Yes.
1: She's going to be buried next to her husband of 59 years, Carl Dean. And the Grand Ole Opry announced this week's entire Saturday night show is going to be dedicated to the legendary Dolly Parton.

0: for Dolly. Yes. She's going to be buried next to her husband of 59 years, Carl Dean. And the Grand Ole Opry announced this week's entire Saturday night show is going to be dedicated to the legendary Dolly Parton.
1: A legend. An icon. 106.5 The Wolf is paying tribute to the queen of country music, Dolly Parton.
2: Jolene, Jolene, Jolene, Jolene.
1: Who lived how we all aspired to live. With kindness, generosity, warmth, and love.
3: Islands in the stream, that is what we are.
1: Dolly Parton, the best of America. And the world will never be the same.
2: And I will always love you.
1: Rest in peace.

0: do. Fancy life.
1: Hi, 106.5 The Wolf. Good morning.
2: Good morning. So you guys had mentioned that you weren't sure why that date for Dolly was picked for her song.
3: Oh. Well, yeah, she's got this a never-before-heard song, and it's in a vault. It's literally in a box at Dollywood, and it's not going to be released, what did we say, January 19th of 2046?
1: Yeah, that's right. That's right.
3: Why that date?
2: That's her 100th birthday.
1: Oh, that would have been her birthday.
3: Wow.
1: Okay, I didn't know that.
3: Wow.
1: Okay.
3: Wow.
2: Yeah.
1: That's
2: when
1: why
2: you said it gave me goosebumps.
3: I'm so glad you called to tell us that. And you know what's wild? Yeah. I just assumed Dolly would be here for her 100th birthday.
1: Yeah,
3: we all
1: thought that.
2: I know. I did too.
3: Oh, thank you for that.
1: Thanks for letting us know that.
2: You're welcome.

0: Hi, 106.5 The Wolf. Good morning.
1: Hi, friends. I got the ring, and I'm getting married next year, and while looking at all these songs,
2: yeah.
1: Have you ever heard the song Rockin' Years with Dolly and Ricky Van Shelton?
0: Oh, yeah, that was the number one for Dolly and Ricky Van Shelton in 1991.
1: It's so beautiful. It's talking about how they're going to be together through all the rocking years. They're rocking the babies. They're rocking when they're old together on the front porch. It's so cute.
0: Wonderful song.
2: Were you just devastated yesterday when you heard the news?
1: I was shocked. I was like at lunch at work, and I was shocked. I was like, what the heck just happened to the world?
0: Yeah.
1: It's sad all the way around. Not one person, I think, would be not affected.

0: Well, you know who made us smile for many, many years? We were lucky to have her, the queen of country, Dolly Parton. And we're so sad that she passed away yesterday.
1: Tim McGraw is one of those artists that posted a tribute to her. I mean, just about everybody did, because she meant something to everyone. And you can just tell that it was genuine friendship, love, caring. It's just sad. The world feels different without Dolly in it.
0: It does. I have a really sweet message to share with you.
1: Yeah.
0: Oprah Winfrey.
1: Yeah.
0: She said this about Dolly Parton. This girl from the Smoky Mountains of Tennessee dreamed a life and then lived a life bigger than she could ever have imagined, giving so generously to others in ways we saw and ways we didn't. No one like her ever. She brought the light. We're all better because she was here. God bless you, Dolly. You earned your wings.
1: 100%.
0: What a sweet message from Oprah.
1: Yeah. You know, the thing about Dolly, too, I think it's really cool how when she was out there, she was out there. Mm-hmm. And you knew because of the hair and the things, you know what I mean? Like the jewel, the rhinestones and all the glitz and glamour or whatever. But what I imagine in her personal life, I'll bet you underneath that wig was like she's a brunette.
0: I think right? She was a brunette.
1: She probably threw her hair back in a ponytail, took all that makeup off and just rolled around town just looking like that. And no one probably recognized her.
0: Oh my gosh.
1: She probably lived a very normal life because nobody knew it was her.
0: That'd be cool if that was the case.
1: Yeah, I want to believe that.
0: You know, we're thinking about Dolly today. We're thinking about her family and her friends. And we wanted to play our special tribute song.
1: Yes.
0: Check it out here on 106.5 The Wolf.

Hey, everyone. My name is Brian Seaver, son of Cassie Parton, and I am representing the Parton and Owens family today, announcing the passing of my Aunt Dolly, Rebecca Parton Dean. Dolly opened doors not just for me, but for her entire family to reach the potential we didn't even know was possible. Dolly also opened doors for generations of singers, songwriters, musicians, and dreamers from every walk of life and across every continent. By her example, we believe that anything was possible. She never saw a door she couldn't open, and the doors she opened made and changed history. May God bless Dolly Parton, and may God bless you all. She will always love you.

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That's kind of how I do it. One day at a time, one thought at a time, one dream at a time.

0: You know, she just had a spirit, and it was a spirit that was always thinking the best was happening, the best was gonna happen. You know, her friends loved her, her life was good. You know, it was, that's who she was.
1: Her light, charisma, wittiness, and the ability to inspire the world is what I think about when I think of Dolly. When you live your life and people can recognize you by one name, Dolly, I think that says it all.

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1: I will always love you.
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0: 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Jenny and Jagger in the morning. And now, Jenny and Jagger's
1: 80s
0: at 9.
2: Well, today, in honor of Dolly Parton, we had to take you back to the 80s for a change, right?
3: We have to, because we have to play this song in its entirety, because it's one of the best songs of all time.
2: I agree. And by the way, it was originally written for Marvin Gaye and Diana Ross to record.
3: No kidding.
2: And guess who wrote the song? I think you know who wrote this song.
3: The Bee Gees.
2: The Bee Gees wrote this song.
3: And, you know, I didn't know that until today, but now that I know it, I'm like, of course they wrote it. I can hear now.
2: It sounds like
3: the Bee Gees.
2: The Bee Gees. So basically, this song is kind of cool. As we just come out of Ella Langley's latest hit, Ella Langley, of course, has been topping Billboard's Hot 100 chart for a long time. So Islands in the Stream was a number one country song, but it also was a number one pop song on the Hot 100 as well.
3: I feel like everybody loved this song, right?
2: Oh my gosh!
3: I don't care what you listen to, everybody loved it.
2: It's a big karaoke song. I told you earlier, Jenny, that when people go out to karaoke bars, they want to do a duet with each other. This is one of the ones they do.
3: You and I will have to hit up a karaoke bar.
2: I would love to sing this song with you. And by the way, it was prominently featured recently in the 2025 film You're Cordially Invited, starring Will Ferrell and Reese Witherspoon, where they sang it together. But let's play the original. How about that?
3: I don't even want to talk to anybody. I just want to crank it up in my headphones and listen.
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0: kick the dust up.
1: It's the Daily Dirt. The Daily Dirt. Feeling on a dirt road. The Daily Dirt. Dirt up the might have a little dirt on my boots. It's the Daily Dirt with Jenny and Jagger in the morning.
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3: All right, Matt, what are three things we need to know this morning?
4: All right, well, thank you so much. Good morning. Of course, the passing of Dolly Parton. The news hit yesterday, spread like wildfire, as you would expect with somebody so beloved as Dolly Parton. 80 years old, she passed away after a brief battle with cancer. And tributes pouring in all over now. Fans were looking to say, hey, how can we do something in honor of Dolly? The Dollywood president said, hey, if you can make a donation to Dolly's Imagination Library, that's what he would recommend. Mm. Make a donation to that. That's a program Dolly set up to get free books to kids before they start school.
3: You mentioned your daughter gets books from
4: Dolly.
3: She
4: does, yeah. She signed up for it, so she gets a book from Dolly Parton every month.
3: That's
4: That was a little sad having to tell her that Dolly died yesterday. She'll be so excited. Oh, I got a book from Dolly Parton today. And we just got one.
3: Okay.
4: But also just tributes all over the place. Some from even right here in our own studio.
5: Runs in the street. That is what we are.
4: Earl Jagger.
5: No one in between.
4: Minutes ago.
5: How can we be wrong?
4: He's getting after it.
6: I was really feeling it.
4: Yes, you were.
6: I didn't know you were recording me.
7: I had my headphones on.
6: Oh, you weren't singing.
7: I didn't know he was recording it.
4: He was belting.
6: Oh, I was feeling it. Feeling it. Sorry.
8: Turn it, Jagger.
6: I love that song.
4: But right there with you, Jagger. Oh. Kevin Bacon and Kira Sedgwick.
6: They sing better together than I do, yes.
8: Oh, they sound good.
6: They do.
8: Oh. Not that you didn't.
6: Well, I didn't.
8: Okay, you're right.
6: Oh, my goodness.
4: Also on the tribute front, last night as he's been guest hosting for Jimmy Kimmel, Jelly Roll had some very, very kind words to talk about Dolly.
9: So I want to send my love to East Tennessee and Sevier County right now. I'm representing her. We love you, Dolly, and we miss you. She was infinitely talented. She was relentlessly funny and adored by all. She might be the last American that everyone liked. We will miss her dearly. Rest in peace, Dolly. We will always love you.
3: Mm. Love that.
4: Yes, indeed.
3: Yes.
4: Yes, indeed. Okay, and then finally, just wanted to let you know, because I could see maybe if you weren't paying attention, but the Kansas City Royals are playing some really, really good baseball right now. They've won 9 games in a row.
3: Yes, they have.
8: This is where everybody jumps back on the bandwagon.
4: Well, I think so. Guess what? I never got off of it.
3: I know you didn't.
4: I never got off
3: of it. I know you didn't.
4: 9 wins in a row is a big deal. I'm very loyal. I always have the Royals on. We watch them. It's just part of my summer rhythm and routine, right? But 9 in a row, they are playing great baseball right now. And again, somebody texted in when we were talking about this earlier. If you think the Royals have a chance in the playoffs, you don't know baseball.
3: Well, I know baseball, and guess what? They have a chance.
4: They do. Again, as I've been saying all morning, you gotta squint.
3: They're 8 games out of the wild card right now.
4: Yes.
3: And guess what? There's a whole month left of the season.
8: So you're saying there's a chance.
3: I'm saying there's a chance.
4: There's the tiniest glimmer, but yes, there is.
8: But it's like a dead person.

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1: Yes, we are.
2: Proud of it.
3: Jenny and Jagger in the morning. The all-new 106.5. The Wolf. 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

0: It's the all-new 106.5 The Wolf with Jenny and Jagger in the morning and 106-minute music sweeps all day.
1: The world lost a legend yesterday, and honestly, it feels like we all lost a little piece of ourselves, like an aunt or a godmother or something like that. She seemed like a friend to everybody, of course, talking about Dolly Parton. Amazing singer. Also, amazing actress.
0: That's right. She starred in a movie in 1984 with Sylvester Stallone. It was called Rhinestone.
1: I remember this.
0: I remember this movie as well, and Sylvester Stallone shared his thoughts of Dolly on Instagram.
2: I just heard that Dolly Parton passed away, and this strikes me very hard because I felt she was a brilliant woman, so outgoing, so nice. She would come onto the set and say, "Hi, y'all," and to every one of the crew members. Everyone loved her. And I don't think people realize what a brilliant mind she had. She was just incredible. I used to call her the pioneer woman that could do everything to survive, and she did.
0: I love that, too.
1: I think he also tells a story about something involving a horse, am I right?
0: Oh, that's right. They were on a horse together.
1: Yeah.
2: We were down in Tennessee filming, and when we had a little time off, they took us to a horse farm. And down there, they bred these Tennessee walking horses. They're high-stepping, very, very difficult horse to ride if you don't know what you're doing. So the guy goes, no problem. Get on my favorite gray stallion. So I get on, and he goes, and put Dolly on behind you. I said, is this horse used to, like, double-decker? I don't get it. No. And he goes, no problem. Oh. Now, I've ridden horses all my life, but this thing was gigantic. It's like riding a building. So I said, Dolly, you okay? Sure I am, honey. Go ahead. So I kicked the horse, and it starts moving, prancing. Then all of a sudden, I have to add this, the hoofs are this long. They're not like regular horse hoofs. It's like being on stilts, horse. That's what gets them to do this. So it taps, everything is doing well, it sounds beautiful, we look glamorous up there, and then the horse stubs its toe, trips, and then we start to roll forward, and go, oh no, it's like everything's going in slow motion, and Dolly goes, are we falling? I go, we are falling, and this horse rolled all the way down, and we cascaded off of it, and landed in the grass, and the horse rolled beside us. Oh my God, we would have been a couple of pancakes. She got up laughing. He goes, let's do that again. Oh God. So being macho, I said, of course, I was just waiting for you to ask.
1: That is a great
2: story. I miss
1: story.
2: You, Dolly. I love you.
0: What a great story.
1: Yeah, that's a great story.
0: Oh my goodness.
1: Well, we're going to miss her too. And Matt, we just love what you put together as a tribute to Dolly Parton. So let's play that again on The Wolf.
3: Hey everyone. My name is Brian Seaver, son of Cassie Parton, and I'm representing the Parton and Owens family today, announcing the passing of my Aunt Dolly, Rebecca.

Parton Dean. Dolly opened doors not just for me, but for her entire family to reach the potential we didn't even know was possible. Dolly also opened doors for generations of singers, songwriters, musicians, and dreamers from every walk of life and across every continent. By her example, we believed that anything was possible. She never saw a door she couldn't open, and the doors she opened made and changed history. May God bless Dolly Parton, and may God bless you all. She will always love you.

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That's kind of how I do it. One day at a time, one thought at a time, one dream at a time.

0: You know, she just had a spirit, and it was a spirit that was always thinking the best was happening, the best was going to happen. You know, her friends loved her. Her life was good. You know, it was, that's who she was.
1: Her light, charisma, wittiness, and the ability to inspire the world is what I think about when I think of Dolly. When you live your life and people can recognize you by one name, Dolly, I think that says it all.

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I just try to find the God-light in people, and I try to play to that. I try not to be judgmental. I just think we should just love each other and not try to judge and find the good in us and kind of just pray for the bad and just accept people as they are. Oh, I do.

0: without the legendary Dolly Parton today, but she passed away yesterday after a brief battle with cancer. Have you seen anything else today, Jagger? I don't know what kind of cancer. I don't know anything
1: I don't
0: other
1: know
0: than any, that.
1: That's all we know.
0: Yeah, she was pretty private.
1: She was very private, but you know, she fought it till the end, and she kept showing up on these sweet little video messages she'd sent out over the past year. It was really nice to see her just let us know that she was still with us, hanging out. And
0: yep. And she looked beautiful in every one of them.
1: She always looked beautiful and always made me smile, and she'll be missed.
0: Her nephew announced the death on social media yesterday.
2: Hey, everyone. My name is Brian Seaver, son of Cassie Parton, and I'm representing the Parton and Owens family today, announcing the passing of my Aunt Dolly, Rebecca Parton Dean, sister, sis, Aunt Granny to one generation and Gigi to the next. It is an honor that is mixed with absolute pride and great sadness. But sadness lies with us, not with Dolly. Dolly has lived in the light and is in the arms of Jesus, surely met by Carl, her parents, and countless others who have watched her and longed for her to meet them in the heavens.
0: Dolly was on Jimmy Fallon a while back and revealed, this is pretty cool, that she's got an unreleased track waiting in a chestnut dream box in Dollywood. Listen to this.
3: We do a lot of things at Dollywood, and one year we thought about that. They asked me if I would write a song that nobody would ever hear. I'll be dead and gone. Well, I might not be, because I'll be 99. You know me. I might,
4: yeah, you can do that.
3: I might still be hopping
4: around. Yeah, you'll be that. I think I'll be
3: there. Anyway, I wrote a song. And so I don't know what they'll do with it, but I have regretted that because it was a really good song. You know, I'm serious.
4: Should have released that song.
3: I keep wanting them to let me dig it up and put something else in it that's not as good. But.
4: Yeah.
0: Well, if we're all still here on her 100th, what would be her 100th birthday,
1: wow.
0: January 19, 2046.
1: Oh my gosh.
0: It's going to be released.
5: You know what? I've been hearing us talk about that all morning, and I would be just fine if they just wanted to put it out, you know, like tomorrow.
1: That'd be great.
5: I'd be all right with that.
1: Yeah.
0: But that wasn't the plan.
5: Well, sometimes plans can change.
1: Yes.
0: You gosh darn right. Let's push for it. Let's start
5: She says it's good.
0: Petition.
5: I don't want to wait till
0: petition.
5: Then.
1: Yes.
0: And to honor Dolly, the president has ordered that all U.S. flags be flown at half staff for a week. The Empire State Building, if you didn't see the images of that last night, beautiful.
1: Oh, my gosh.
0: Lit up bright pink.
1: I love how they waited till 9:25 to do it for 9 to 5.
0: Yes. I see what they did there.
1: Yes.
0: You know, and I've heard this. I don't know if this is a rumor or if it's true. We'll have to look into it. But that 9:25, September 25th, will be Dolly Day.
1: Why not?
0: We're going to find out. Why not?
1: That should be.
0: Find out about that.
1: Okay,
0: and
1: cool.
0: She's also going to be buried next to her husband of 59 years, Carl. The Grand Ole Opry announced this week's entire Saturday night show will be completely dedicated to the legend, Dolly Parton.
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1: Okay, people, mine starts here.

0: course, we're not okay today. We're very sad about the passing of the queen of country, the icon, Dolly Parton. We've been having a wonderful time just reminiscing about her this morning and hearing sound clips of her talking about just being the sweet person that she was. And that's what our show's been about today. It's been a dedication to Dolly Parton.
1: And Dolly was such a woman of faith. Carrie Underwood, also a woman of great faith. She, put something on her post on her page, of course, mm-hmm. just to pay tribute to Dolly, but said something like, "I know exactly where Dolly is today." Mm-hmm. And that's a beautiful thought.
2: Yeah. I said this yesterday, and I still kind of feel it. Dolly, to me, Dolly Parton almost feels like the equivalent of like Mr. Rogers.
1: Yes.
2: Like the universal love.
0: Yes.
2: And the love that she put out into the world. And I was also kind of thinking about it. Do you ever like stop and have one of those moments, especially after somebody like Dolly passes or whatever, where you go, "Man, I feel like fortunate that I get to share the planet with that person."
1: Yes.
0: It's very poignant, very sweet.
2: I felt that way kind of like with Robin Williams. And again, I don't know Robin Williams. I never met Dolly Parton.
1: Get it.
2: But it's just kind of one of those things. It's like I feel like

0: privileged in the history of planet Earth. It's like, I was here at the same time they were here.
1: Yeah, I get that. That's beautiful, actually. And there are those celebrities that just... They hit different when they're gone, you know, and Dolly's just one of them. I have not heard one, my whole life, I've never heard one bad thing about her.
2: Oh my gosh, she's wonderful.
1: She's a beautiful, compassionate, kind-hearted, sweet, talented human being. And I'm with you, Matt. We're lucky we got to be here when she was.
2: And she was she knocked down so many doors for so many people. Yep. The musical artist that Dolly is and was, the songwriter that she was. Mm-hmm. Think about it. Today, we have all these superstars like Ella Langley and Taylor Swift. We wouldn't have those stars without Dolly Parton knocking down all those doors back in the day.
1: Well, and to be able to sing as beautifully as she did, and just to be as personable and funny just naturally as she was, and to be the great actress. I thought she was such a good actress,
2: too. Oh, my gosh. The movie 9 to 5, hilarious.
1: Hello. I mean, it's like she just was a natural at it.
2: She was really good at it.
1: Well, I think it'd be weird if we didn't play that song today.
2: Oh, my gosh. Well, I think we should. We might get in trouble.
1: Well, we might get in trouble, but...
2: But you know what?
1: I'll take it. I'll take one for the team.
2: Will you really?
1: Yeah.
3: That's right.
1: It's on me.
2: Oh, it's on you.
1: It's on me. I'll go in timeout.
2: Aw.
0: Go in timeout for playing Dolly Parton today.
1: Yeah, I'll do it.
0: Worth it.
1: Yeah, totally worth
2: it. Here's the thing, guys. It's been a wonderful day to share this with you. Sad day, but very happy to live the memory and all the great songs of Dolly and all her stories. So have a great day, everybody, if you can.
1: Just like Dolly always says, right? Kindness wins. Mm-hmm.
0: Take care of yourself and take care of somebody else.
2: And let's play one of her big number one songs to say goodbye today.
1: Sorry,
2: 9 to 5. It's Dolly Parton on The Wolf.

0: say so.
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Today, we are mourning the loss of the legendary Dolly Parton. Talking more about this and some of the things that Dolly shared with me the last time we spoke, coming up in just a little bit.

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0: I was so fortunate enough to get to sit down with Dolly one time back in 2023. And one of the things that I got to talk to her about was how healing her music was to so many people. And I got to ask her what those same things were for her.
1: And your words are so healing for so many people. And it's touched them, I'm sure, in the toughest times of their lives. But what are the things that get you through? Like, what are the words that have helped you through tough times in your life?
2: I grew up in the church, and my grandpa was a preacher, so I just remember scriptures, and I still do my meditations every day, my readings and all that, and I read the Bible. You know, I have certain things that I'll go to. I know the Bible pretty good, so if I'm going through a certain thing, I'll just kind of, you know, read about that, but I pray a lot, and I just throw it out there and just expect him to handle it.
1: Yeah, please.
2: Just handle it when it gets too much for me, you know.
0: Dolly Parton, such an amazing singer, songwriter, actress, philanthropist, and of course, a woman of her faith. She will be so truly and just deeply missed.

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The music isn't. 106 minutes of nonstop country is on. 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Oh. 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

0: 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If you can knock me out, you get Zach Brown Band tickets.
1: So Matt asked you and I a very hard sports question the other day.
0: Yeah.
1: I got it right.
0: You did.
1: Tomorrow, I guess he's going to quiz me on some more sports trivia.
0: I can't wait to see how good you are.
1: Or what a disaster it will be. Wake up with us tomorrow morning.
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1: The Wolf.

someone of monumental stature, but being the person to deliver that news yesterday, I really struggled to find the right words to condense how amazing Dolly Parton was in her lifetime into a single thought. And I keep coming back to the same thing over and over again. And it's just, how lucky were we to be alive and to walk this earth at the same time as Dolly Parton? This is a woman that will be spoken about for decades and decades. And I truly feel how lucky we all were to get to experience her light and love in real time. She was such a gift, and she gave so much, and we will always be so grateful to her for that.

Yesterday, I decided to like really flex being an adult and do whatever I want. And I had ice cream for lunch. And you know what? I'm never going to do that again. That was a stupid thing. I still feel awful. Summer.

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1: Well, hey there, it's Dolly.
0: Dolly Parton. Rest in peace.

Dolly Parton was not only a force in country music, but also all around the world. I got to talk to her about that a few years ago, and I am going to play you what she actually told me about that coming up in just a few minutes.

0: 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If you could knock me out, you get Zach Brown Band tickets.
1: So Matt asked you and I a very hard sports question the other day.
0: Yeah.
1: I got it right.
0: You did.
1: Tomorrow, I guess he's going to quiz me on some more sports trivia.
0: I can't wait to see how good you are.
1: Or what a disaster it will be. 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
1: Jolene, Jolene, Jolene, Jolene.
0: Who lived how we all aspired to live. 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

0: 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Somebody say, I was out in the middle of nowhere, and here comes you, or you had a picture of you in the airport. And it just makes me feel loved, and it makes me feel like, you know,
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0: I saw a post about how we need more doorbell friends, like friends you don't have to make plans with. 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

0: 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If you can knock me out, you can get Zach Brown Band tickets.
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Good afternoon. That's Stella Lefty and her latest Boston, Ryan Scott, with you. Let's kick things off for a Wednesday with some Thompson Square on the

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Tributes from around the world pouring in for the great Dolly Parton. Jelly Roll did a fond farewell last night on Jimmy Kimmel Live, saying she might be the last universally beloved American we ever see.

0: The all-new 106.5 The Wolf with Jenny and Jagger in the morning, and tomorrow morning at 7:30 with Jagger's Knowledge Knockout. If you can knock me out, you get Zach Brown Band tickets.
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Another nice summer day in Kansas City. 90 degrees currently. Lots of sunshine. How about we kick off 106 minutes commercial free? That's right around the corner. Right now, though, Gabby Barrett and I hope.

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The all-new 106.5 The Wolf. That's Kenny Chesney. His latest Carry On, his new album, coming out next month. And, you know, most country artists, when they put out a new album, will go on tour. Let's hope Kenny does that. Here's Cole Swindell on The Wolf.

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1: Well, hey there, it's Dolly.
0: 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Rest in peace.

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Good afternoon. Happy Wednesday. Ryan Scott with you. This guy going to be at Arrowhead Stadium next May. 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We'll have your chance to win your way in. Barry.

0: Morgan Wallen on the All New 106.5 The Wolf. Hey, you.
1: Yes, you. Do you have your A Wolf's Acoustic Christmas tickets yet? 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This guy will be there. It's Gavin Adcock and his latest, Wannabe.

0: y'all knew 106.5 The Wolf with Jenny and Jagger in the morning, and tomorrow morning at 7:30 with Jagger's Knowledge Knockout. If you could knock me out, you get Zach Brown Band tickets.
1: So Matt asked you and I a very hard sports question the other day.
0: Yeah.
1: I got it right.
0: You did.
1: Tomorrow, I guess he's going to quiz me on some more sports trivia.
0: I can't wait to see how good you are.
1: Or what a disaster it will be. 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

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So we see this when anyone passes, happening to Dolly as well. But Dolly's family says instead of flowers, they would like you to do this. I'll tell you in 6.5 minutes. Alan Jackson, Jimmy Buffett.

0: What time zone am I on? What country am I in?
1: It doesn't matter. It's 5 o'clock somewhere.
0: It's always on 5 in Margaritaville, come to think of it.
1: Yeah, I heard that.
0: You've been there, haven't you?

0: o'clock. Let's go somewhere.
1: I'm ready. Crank it up.
0: Let's get out of here.
1: I'm gone.
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So when somebody passes, we usually give flowers to the family. Well, Dolly Parton's family requests donations to be made to the Dolly Parton Imagination Library. 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Here's Nate Smith.

comes back in the saddle on the all-new 106.5 The Wolf. Good afternoon, Ryan Scott with you. My friends Jenny and Jagger, they're back tomorrow giving you a chance at Zach Brown Band tickets. He's going to be at T-Mobile Center coming up September 10th. 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

Dirt. 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Wallet Hub came out with the best and worst states for teen drivers. Yes, and school's back in session, so watch out there. The best states, New York, Oregon, New Jersey, Indiana. The worst states, Montana, and Missouri came in second, followed by Mississippi and Wyoming. So, as you drive home tonight, please be safe. Here's Parker McCollum.

The all-new 106.5 The Wolf. That's Shabusi, his latest cowgirl. How would you like to win a trip to Nashville to see Lauren Elena? She's going to be performing September 17th at Reverb, at Hard Rock Cafe in Nashville. 106.5thewolf.com. Click on contest. 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

0: the all-new 106.5 The Wolf with Jenny and Jagger in the morning, and tomorrow morning at 7:30 with Jagger's Knowledge Knockout. If you can knock me out, you get Zach Brown Band tickets.
1: So Matt asked you and I a very hard sports question the other day.
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Today is National Dog Day. Two goals are intended for this day. One is to honor dogs for all that they do for us. The second is to rescue dogs in need. So when you get home tonight, give your doggy a hug. Here's Shania Twain on The Wolf.

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Jason Aldean on the all-new 106.5 The Wolf. We played one of the artists who will be at the Wolf's Acoustic Christmas. That was Tyler Nance and his latest. How about we play another guy who will be at the Wolf's Acoustic Christmas? Zach John King. 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

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Jenny and Jay are back tomorrow, giving you a chance at Zach Brown Band tickets. He's going to be at T-Mobile Center September 10th. 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
0: Dolly Parton, the best of America, and the world will never be the same. 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

0: the all-new 106.5 The Wolf with Jenny and Jagger in the morning, and tomorrow morning at 7:30 with Jagger's Knowledge Knockout. If you could knock me out, you get Zach Brown Band tickets.
1: So Matt asked you and I a very hard sports question the other day.
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0: Tired of looking for the perfect country song on Apple Music? 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

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Time for me to make way for Rob and Holly. They're up next. Take you through the rest of your Wednesday evening. I'll talk to you tomorrow afternoon, 3 to 7. How about some Walker Hayes? It's Fancy Like on The Wolf.

Fancy life. Jenny and Jagger in the morning and the most non-stop country music all day. This is the all-new 106.5 The Wolf.